0: open up, man.
1: What do you want, man?
0: My girl just caught me.
2: You made her catch you?
0: I don't know how I let this happen.
1: But who?
0: The girl next door, you know?
1: Man.
0: I don't know what to do.
1: Said it wasn't you.

0: here, but what was I gonna say?
1: You've reached the voicemail of someone with ADHD. Can't concentrate on answering the phone or much of anything else. Please leave a voicemail or send a text that they won't.